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0: Well, it's all happening in the World Cup at the moment. Mexico, England. It's now Mexico 1, England 2. Just in the 42nd minute, free kick was floated into the penalty area. It sort of was clear but fell to the one that we thought was the danger man, Julian Quiñones. And he fired it home in the back of the net after Bellingham's two goals to put England 2-0 up. Let's head to the Falklands, just hear them cheer England's second goal. This is what happened. It's mad, they're really happy. 2-0 that was to England, superb stuff. And also, Mickey Brown sent this reaction in as well.

Bicky Brown's very happy about that. 2-1 now to England at the moment. So it's all very exciting stuff. Right, OK, let's find out. Hello. Who we got here? Just try and find out. We are getting towards the half-time period. It's not far off now. About 44 minutes on the clock. Oh, the excitement, the drama.

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1: Well, a very good morning to you, or evening if you're around the Forces world somewhere where it's still evening. What a result. England 3, Mexico 2. Let's get the reaction from John Knight. And what a game. I'm just so exhausted by it, completely.
2: I think we're all exhausted watching it, Richard, but how magnificent performance that was from England. It's got to go down as one of the greatest ever international performances from an England team, certainly in the World Cup and certainly since 1966. To go to the Azteca Stadium and beat Mexico on their own patch. It's never happened before. Mexico don't lose. They do not lose at home, but they have done tonight. And England, going down to 10 players, have defended magnificently, and that's the last 20 minutes. And then there was 11 minutes of stoppage time as well on top of that. It was an astonishing performance. I mean, the game had absolutely everything, didn't it? I mean, it had two penalties. It had England scoring two great goals in the first half through Jude Bellingham, and you don't really know where to start. Obviously, England got a penalty with Harry Kane, and then Jimenez came back with a penalty for Mexico as well. But we're just looking at the pictures now, crestfallen players in the Mexican team and their fans, but the England players have charged over to where all the England fans are, about 15,000-20,000 of them, and they've just sung Wonderwall, and it has been a wondrous performance from England. I mean, I think we're just very proud to have actually seen it tonight, Richard, to be honest, into these small hours of the morning.
1: Absolutely. To be involved with it in the wee small hours of the UK time, it's just been a fantastic game. It's great to have your input as well. Anthony Gordon have a great game. All the players did. And it's just jubilation at the end, especially highs and lows throughout the whole game, wasn't it? At points, especially when the sending off went, we all hearts sunk, go, oh, no.
2: But so many times, Richard, you know, over the years, you've seen performances like this and goals conceded in the last minute. But England was so solid at the back. Dan Byrne came on and made some extraordinary tackles. And so did John Stones as well. A fantastic challenge right at the

Langley. Cheese in Texas on a BFBS, the Forces station. So big news to come from the world of music. These guys will be returning to the stage for 17 new shows next year. And of course, you can imagine it's only going to be a sellout.

0: England are through to the quarterfinals of the World Cup after a dramatic 3-2 win over Mexico. Kickoff was delayed for an hour due to severe weather. We'll have more on this in the sport shortly. Elsewhere, allergy pens will be stocked in every UK school from September. Teachers are also getting training to prepare for emergencies. And a once-a-day Wegovy weight loss pill is now available to buy from UK pharmacies for the first time. It's an alternative to injections, but experts say patients should avoid cheap offers online. In sport, well, let's get more now on England's World Cup victory and hear from Jude Bellingham, who got two quick goals in their 3-2 victory over Mexico. Captain Harry Kane scored from the penalty spot. Bellingham hopes everyone at home is enjoying their success.
1: I can imagine it's carnage, but in a happy way, positive. Everyone, no matter where you're from, no matter, you know, kind of what you do, I can imagine everyone's together, and that's the thing that I dream of being a part of as this England squad, bringing my country together.
0: England were forced to hold on, though, after Jarrell Konsa's sending off. They'll face Norway in the quarterfinals after they beat Brazil 2-1. But after the match, manager Thomas Tuchel revealed that Jordan Henderson is in hospital with quite a serious injury after falling over an advertising hoarding as the national side celebrated their victory. In tennis, defending men's champion Jannik Sinner is into the quarterfinals at Wimbledon after a straight sets victory over Shintaro Mochizuki. He was pushed hard by the Japanese at qualifier. Seven-time champion Novak Djokovic is also through to the last eight after fighting past Roman Safiulin. He now has the most ever wins on the men's side of the draw with 106 at the All England Club. And that's the latest. I'm Tanya Snuggs.
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Mr. Harry Styles, and as it was on a BFBS The Forces station, it's Jess Bracey with you for your Monday. I'm feeling a little bit of FOMO at the moment because I'm seeing online so many incredible photos and videos from the Harry Styles concert in London at the moment. Yeah, kind of getting a little bit of FOMO. And I actually saw on Facebook over the weekend that Tickets for Troops gave out some tickets to the Harry Styles show, and I'm like, right, I need to sign up straight away, or my husband needs to sign up and take me as his plus one, because that would be quite a nice little win, wouldn't it? Hope you're having a great day so far. If you're up early, whether you're already in work, whether you're still awake from the World Cup goodness, well, what a game, what a game. David Guetta still to come, some regard, and we're also heading on over to Gibraltar, hearing about our George Ryland's time out on the rock, hearing about working on the runway. Fascinating story. That's coming up after Mark Smith in Heaven.

0: Agnes and Release Me on a BFBS, the Forces Station. Now, George Ryland from our Drive Time programme from 4pm UK time recently took her show on the road to revisit the first place she ever went to with BFBS. Gibraltar. We always remember our first, don't we? She went to find out what it's like working on the runway there from the RAF team.
1: Corporal Harry Davis, based here at RAF Gibraltar. Yeah, we get used to that. That's the air traffic tannoy. It's usually warning pedestrians to get off the runway if they're, you know, making a side quest or whatever. But I work in station ops here at RAF Gib. A typical day would be sorting out all the military aircraft that comes into Gibraltar, so sorting out accommodation plans, fuel, there's a few things that always keeps us on our toes, and yeah, every day's different.
2: And what do you do when you're not on duty?
1: I usually go down to Four Corners, go in the pool, go to the beach, and then on weekends, if I'm not on duty, usually go into Spain.
2: What's so unique about living here, whether that's in work or outside of work?
1: The runway is obviously the selling point to start off with. Probably the only airport in the world where you can actually walk across the runway. So from that perspective, it's really unique. And then just the whole place itself, you know, it's one massive rock. And yeah, you can't ignore it really. So I try and, you know, make the most of them going up the rock for runs. I've just had my parents out here, so it's nice to be a tour guide for them and show them around the views, obviously at the top of the rock that you can see Morocco, stuff like that. So yeah, it's very cool and unique.
2: And have you done anything else? Are you involved in any of the RAFA rides or anything?
1: Yeah, so Smithy's usually on my case, Sergeant Smith. I mean, I do like helping him out, so I obviously take part, and it's always for a good cause.
2: And anything else you want to share about Gibraltar for anyone that hasn't been here before that's maybe coming over?
1: I mean, yeah, if you haven't been out to Gibraltar before, I do recommend it. It's a great part of the world. The sun's always shining. So, yeah, what's not to love about it?
2: And you can walk across a runway, which feels like you shouldn't be able to. It feels like it's illegal.
1: Yeah, I know. I mean, it's one of them, isn't it? I've been here for 2 years now and I'm still getting my head around it.
0: It never gets old, does it? I always remember watching the people in Gibraltar take part in the big Salute charity sponsorships and running on the runway. And I was like, this is amazing. I'm so here for it. And yes, very good morning if you're joining us in Gibraltar. Hope you're having a great day so far. And George Ryland is back with your Drive Time show from 4pm UK time with another chance to get involved with today's competition. Guess the Grunt. David Guetta, Sia and Beauty.

It's Regard and Ride It On a BFBS, the Forces Station. It's Jess Bracey with you. Hope you're having a great day so far. Hope you've got a good week ahead planned as well, whether you are watching more World Cup coverage, whether you are looking ahead to the summer holidays, honestly. Almost upon us, which blows my mind that we are already halfway through 2026. The Cardigans now, this is my favourite game.

This is giving me proper nostalgia. I remember this being one of the tracks on. Do you remember like the dance mat on PlayStation? Yep, I'm proper going for a throwback there. The Cardigans and my favourite game on BFBS, the Forces Station. That is it from me for Monday's OBS Breakfast Show. Thank you so much for your company. I am back again same time tomorrow. However you're spending the rest of your Monday, hope it's a good one. Hope you get an early night as well. Music from Benson Boone. This is The Time of My Life on BFBS.

0: It's Feeder and Buck Rogers on BFBS, the Forces Station. Good morning, you're on with Cam and Danny. It is time for Headline Deadline.
1: Today, the story we've gone for reads like so. Millions of Three Lions fans are bunking off today after cheering on England in the early hours for their last 16 World Cup clash with Mexico. More than 6 million workers are expected to swerve work today, with pubs crammed till 5 a.m. this morning in the country's latest ever Sunday night session. And the paper went with the headline, "Will Azteca the day off," as that's where they played Mexico last night, the Azteca Stadium.
2: Don't be naughty. It's very naughty. Just go to work. Especially if you get, if you're one of those lucky people who get to work from home, you're fine.
1: Yeah. I've gone with, boss, I don't feel very Wellingham. It's staying home and Three Lions.
2: Yeah, it's staying home is very good. VARE poor attendance.
1: Yeah.
2: Very. Oliver's been on a lot. I like these, right? Boss, I can't come in. I've got a nasty rash.
1: Nice. Yeah.

0: In a quarterfinal at the World Cup this coming Saturday night at 10 o'clock UK time, and this is how we got there in the early hours of this morning.
1: Declan Rice now strides purposely forward with Saka. Saka across, it's there! Bellingham at the back! The passion of the Azteca now is all English. Anthony Gordon held for the advantage with England. Bellingham finds Kane, across to Bellingham. It's two. England have stepped on it. 40 years ago, it was an Argentinian number 10 who broke their hearts here. England's number 10 today has two in a minute. So Harry Kane, with the pressure of a nation on his broad shoulders, he's been there before. And he's done it again! There is nobody else in the whole wide world of football you would want for your country in that situation. Flung in dangerously, Pickford gets rid of the ball, the referee goes to his whistle! It is one of the greatest results in England's World Cup history. Mexico do not lose here. Not on their patch, not in their temple. They do tonight. A first ever win against a host nation. A first ever win at this arena. 40 years on from the hand of God, the hands of fate have smiled this time. And it's on to Miami and a quarter-final date with Norway.
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0: script, Man in the Arena at BFBS, the Forces Station. This is Cam and Danny. Good morning, good morning, good morning, and welcome to Monday.
1: We got loads of ideas for top five. We weren't sure what to settle on.
0: I know, and what we didn't want to do is go over the top on football. So what we're going to do this week is...
1: is go over the top on football.
0: Is go over the top.
1: You made a really good point. You said, look, this could be, hopefully not, but it could be the last week we can celebrate
0: in
1: the World
0: their glory.
1: Cup.
0: Yeah, exactly. Yeah. So we are going to try and militarify the England team this week, is
1: Yeah, you've got a good one. Go on, from the score last night.
0: I'm going with Challenger 3-2.
1: Instead of the Challenger 3 tank?
0: Yeah.
1: Nice!
0: Challenger 3-2 tank.
1: It's a good start. It's strong.
0: Score.
1: Can you give me a minute to think of something? Yeah. I can't think of anything.
0: Can you militarify anything about the England team this week? Breakfast at bfbs.com.

0: It's Bruno Mars and Marry You on BFBS, the Forces Station. Good morning, you're on with Cam and Danny. We are in the middle of Headline Deadline. How are you getting on?
1: The story reads, today, millions of Three Lions fans are bunking off today after cheering on England in the early hours for their last 16 World Cup clash with Mexico. More than 6 million workers are expected to swerve work, with pubs crammed till 5 a.m. this morning in the country's latest ever Sunday night session. And because the match in question was played at the Azteca Stadium, the paper have gone with the headline, "Will Azteca the Day Off?"
0: We've beaten it.
1: Yeah, of course we have. Boss, I don't feel very Wellingham. It's staying home and Three Lions is what I came up with.
0: Katie and Dickie have been on with Three Lions win and I shirk.
1: Mm-hmm.
0: Oliver's on with Boss, I can't come in, I've got a nasty rash.
1: Good. Very good.
0: Glenn's on with I can come in today. Mm-hmm. Jace is on with Boss, if I don't come in today, will you kick off? And Andy's in jib with don't juge me, I'm caned.
1: Very good. I think that's our front runner at the moment, isn't it?
0: Oh, I don't know. I really like I can't come in. I've got a nasty rash.
1: Oh, yeah. Okay. Well, listen, you've still got time to get a decent headline through to us by the deadline of 10-2. It's breakfast at bfbs.com.

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0: Snow Patrol and Take Back the City. BFBS, the Forces Station. This is Cam and Danny. Good morning.
1: Good morning. I know it's very football heavy, but you hear about the Nepal Cup final?
0: Go on.
1: Well, the Queen's Gurkha Signals have won the Nepal Cup for the previous 2 years, and they were against 1RGR, and 1RGR got it in the end on Saturday.
0: Okay,
1: oh, come
0: okay.
1: On. I did have a quick look through, actually, as well, because it was live streamed on the Forces News YouTube channel. It was a slow game, though.
0: Oh, was it?
1: Yeah, nothing until the very end.
0: Oh.
1: One of them.
0: Elsewhere in Forces Sport, we've got the Army Open Badminton Championships kicking off today in Lincolnshire, and they'll go through until Friday. Coming up this week, we've got Forces Cricket, Athletics, Aquatics, Boxing, Rugby League and Tennis.
1: It's very busy.
0: In the World Cup, England beat Mexico 3-2, which means they'll face Norway, who beat Brazil 2-1. Said quarterfinal will take place this coming Saturday, 10 p.m. UK time. And on top five, we are militarifying the World Cup.
1: Yes, we are. I've come up with a Mexico pilot.
0: I like that.
1: Ron's been on with the 10-man rat pack with Mexican beans. Yeah. There was 10 of us left, wasn't there, yesterday?
0: Yeah.
1: Katie and Ducky have been on with Hawker Harry Kane.
0: Oh, that's good, because I came up with 3 Parakane.
1: Yeah, nice. Very. To be fair, if we're going to keep speaking about Kane, can we share the clip, please?
0: Do you want to share the clip now?
1: Yes, it's very funny.
0: Well, basically, 3 Parakane... who did take a penalty, which was an Aldershot on target.
1: Nice.
0: Thanks very much.
1: Come on, Cammy.
0: Thanks very much. He was interviewed by the BBC's Kelly Summers after the match.
1: Something out of Sesame Street, bless him.
0: Possibly she should have tried to interview him before he sang along to Three Lions and Wonderwall with the fans at the stadium.
2: Well, Harry, huge congratulations. What a contest, what a win. But I just firstly wanted to ask you what's happened over there by the England goal, because there looks to be some concern.
3: Yeah, Jordan, my voice is gone. Hello, just fell over there. I think it's okay. Just something to do with his arm.
2: Okay, well, as for the performance, I think it says it all, the fact that your voice is gone. That was some contest to watch. What on earth was it like to play in?
3: Yeah, it was a crazy game. We had to fight. We had to find something. I've just been singing there. I can't really talk, but all the occasion, the team, everything against us, we found a way.
2: I was going to say, is that what pleases you the most, the resilience today? Because even your penalty, a word on that as well, not the one you scored, the one you conceded. What did you make of that?
3: Yeah, I thought I got to the ball first. It was one of those days that the ref gave a lot against us. And in the end, it didn't matter. So, I'm happy.
2: I'm going to try one more question if your voice holds out. What can this do for England going forward? You've got a quarterfinal in Miami against Norway to look forward to. What can the England fans look forward to now?
3: Well, just look at them here. Incredible. Unbelievable support. Speechless. I can't even talk, so...
2: Go and rest that voice. Rest up. Thanks, Harry.
1: Oh, get the man a lozenger.
0: Stop asking him questions.
1: Leave him alone.
0: Surely you've got to sense the tone. Albeit a few octaves higher than usual.
1: What did you say? Mickey Mouse? And I was like, definitely Sesame Street.
0: Yeah, 100%. Well...

0: Role model, Sally, when the wine runs out at BFBS, the Forces Station. This is Cam and Danny. Good morning.
1: Good morning. Sorry, it doesn't matter now. I always hear it as when the Rhine one's out.
0: Rhine one's out.
1: Yeah.
0: We are looking for your creativity to come up with a decent headline for the following story, which appeared in one of the UK's leading tabloids today. Millions of Three Lions fans are bunking off today after cheering on England in the early hours for their last 16 World Cup clash with Mexico. The paper went with the headline, "Will Azteca the day off?"
1: Yeah, we've beaten it.
0: Yeah.
1: Absolutely. Good. Jez is on. Southgate, more like Sickgate.
0: Oh, yeah.
1: Andy's in jib with, "Don't juge me, I'm caned."
0: Yeah, very good.
1: Yeah. Mm-hmm. Jace is on with, "Boss, if I don't come in today, are you going to kick off?"
0: Like that.
1: Yeah. "I cane come in today," from Glenn. Mm-hmm. Oliver's on with, "Boss, I can't come in, I've got a nasty rash."
0: Food. Yeah.
1: Emma's on with, "Offside with the boss." Katie and Ducky are on with, "Three Lions win and I shirk." And Greg R. just in time sent this in with, "6 million England fans will sousaphone in sick." Don't ask, I don't know.
0: I don't know. I think at this stage, I think Andy's my favourite.
1: Well, I'm really sorry, but Oliver's my favourite with, "I've got a nasty rash."
0: Good. So, Andy in jib and Oliver, you both go into today with your head held high as headline deadline winners.
1: And well done if you're going into work today.
0: Yeah.
1: A lot of respect from us, just saying.
0: Is it bad that I respect those people who aren't going into work
1: today? Very bad.
0: No,
1: very.
0: Come on.

0: It's Brittany and Toxic on BFBS, the Forces Station. Good morning. You're on with Cam and Danny. It's time for another game, and we call it Operation Occupation Alteration.
1: Where we've noticed that people are leaving what they're well known for and making money by way of other means, the one thing they've all got in common is their businesses all rhyme, very much like my rugby-loving co-presenter is coming round to the way of football, and she has taken ownership of the amount of goals England scored last night and the amount of lions on their shirts. But what would she call her business?
0: Oh, Danny, G's 3s.
1: How's that going?
0: It's all right.
1: Good.
0: Yeah.
1: Glad to hear it.
0: Especially considering the last few hours, it's going quite well.
1: Yeah.
0: What about you, though? You know the team... Well, it's not about you, but I'm just testing you. Sorry, I'm testing you. I couldn't find another rhyme with Cam or Kelly, so I'm sorry.
1: Mm-hmm.
0: But you know the team who won the Nepal Cup on Saturday against the Queen's Gurkha Signals?
1: Yeah.
0: And they'd won the last 2 years, so it's quite a big deal. Well, I heard that the team who won, they're buying up constellations, all those little shiny things in the sky at night.
1: One RGR stars...
0: Yeah.
1: Okay. All right. Right, but outside of that, you know the Stourbridge-born England player Bellingham? He's launching a range of different meals and is only attaching his first name to the products, but what would he call his business? That's the question. Meals. So not drinks.
0: Okay, yeah.
1: Edible stuff.
0: Yeah.
1: Yeah.
0: Yeah.
1: What he's doing.
0: I'd shop there.
1: Of course you would. Any idea at breakfast at bfbs.com.

0: So, the first of our Operation Occupation Alterations today was about the Stourbridge-born England player Bellingham. He's launching a range of different meals, edible things, but he's only attaching his first name to it. Have to rhyme what we call his business.
1: It would look good, I reckon, outside of a shop front.
0: It would. It would. You look like you've got something bothering you.
1: Well, yeah, I heard about the England football team captain.
0: Oh, yeah.
1: Who lost his voice after this morning's win against Mexico. Well, he's investing all of his money into transport. The steam carriages that go ch-ch-ch-ch and the big metal boxes in the sky. It's a double whammy.
0: Yes, it is. Right, so what would he call his business, though? If you think you know, it's breakfast at bfbs.com. No other name

0: my G. That's H and Ed Sheeran, My G, on BFBS, the Forces station. Let me recap the ooh-ah for today. Mm-hmm. We were talking about the England football team captain who lost his voice after this morning's win. He's investing in transport, two types, the steam carriages that go on a track mm-hmm. and the big metal boxes that fly in the sky.
1: What would he call his business, though? 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

0: Anthony Gordon held for the advantage with England. Bellingham finds Kane, across to Bellingham! It's two! England have stepped on it! 40 years ago, it was an Argentinian number 10 who broke their hearts here. England's number 10 today has two in a minute. So Harry Kane, with the pressure of a nation on his broad shoulders, he's been there before. And he's done it again! There is nobody else in the whole wide world of football you would want for your country in that situation. Flung in dangerously, Pickford gets rid of the ball, the referee goes to his whistle! It is one of the greatest results in England's World Cup history. Mexico do not lose here. Not on their patch. Not in their temple. They do tonight. A first ever win against a host nation. A first ever win at this arena. 40 years on from the hand of God, the hands of fate have smiled this time. And it's on to Miami and a quarter-final date with Norway.
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0: 54 Ultra, talk to you on VFBS, the Forces Station. Let's put to bed today's ooh-ahs. It's all football related this morning.
1: Yeah, the Stourbridge-born England player Bellingham is launching a new range of different meals, but he's only attaching his first name to it. What would he call it, though?
0: Jude's Foods.
1: Jude's Foods, and then you had a query yourself.
0: Yeah, we were talking about the England football team captain who lost his voice after this morning's win. He's investing in transport, two types, the steam carriages and the big metal boxes in disguise.
1: Ah, Harry Kane's trains and planes.
0: That's the one.
1: All right, thank you very much. And the tunes continue with Beyonce and Texas Hold'em.

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0: Today. This is Cam and Danny at BFBS, the Forces Station. Good morning and welcome to Monday. It's 25 to...
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4: 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We've got new music from Stella Lefty. 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
0: Okay.
4: 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It's from Madonna, and it's called Dance Terrier. It features Nile Rodgers. Check it out.

0: That's Madonna and Dance Terrier on BFBS, the Forces station. That is track one of four fresh new music songs this week. 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

0: 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Good morning and welcome to Monday. That's the feeling. 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
2: And I got a bit, I love doing this every Monday, chatting to you about the latest episode of The Lobby, which is the BFBS podcast all about things gaming and the BFBS Pro League, which is the gaming competition for the Forces and their families. This week's episode is the latest one, that is called Sega versus Nintendo, where we were joined again by Dave from Geek Town back on with us. He's great with his history of gaming. We put youngsters Jonah and Owen to the test, guessing sounds from both Sega and Nintendo, and we had the latest gaming news as well. Have you heard about the latest big uproar in gaming?
0: Go on.
2: It's all about GTA 6. Obviously, first and foremost, the fact that they keep delaying its release. But you can now pre-order it. I think it was a week or two they started doing that. And people are like, going, what is going on? Because anybody that's pre-ordering a physical copy of GTA 6 won't actually get a disc, right? You'll get, like, the game box come, you know, the actual disc thingy-ma-bobby, the case.
0: Yeah.
2: And inside, when you open it, you expect to see a disc? No, it's going to be a little QR code that you then scan to get it onto your console. So, and that's, we started talking, like, does that mean you're not going to get, like, the GTA physical map and everything? Because that was the best part of GTA.
0: Yeah, that was awesome.
2: Right?
0: Yeah.
2: And so we started going off on a bit of a tangent, talking about, you know, we started off with cartridges, we got discs, and now that's gone, and what happens when the internet goes down, you can't download a game. Yeah. Like, it sucks. And we're talking about how technology's changing, and it prompted me to tell a little story. Welcome to story time. I
3: sorry.
2: I don't want to say now.
3: No, go for it. Story time with Danny.
2: No, I'm going to tell Owen. I think Owen would like my story.
4: Yeah, I'm listening.
2: You don't sound
4: sorry. Yeah, carry on.
3: Yeah, go for it.
2: Don't swear. You've never done it audibly that's gone out to an audience. Don't do it. No, all I was going to say, it's a short story, but my current console is an Xbox One that I got for free when I first joined BFBS, and they sent me out overseas. I went to Cyprus.
4: Okay.
2: I was in the block, and it was someone's leaving due. I didn't know him very well. I've still got him on Facebook. I think he's out in Kenya at the moment. And he was just leaving. And I went, oh, dude, you brought your Xbox with you. I'm gutted. I'm at least away from the UK for about a year now. And it's the one thing I didn't bring with me. And he went, oh, it was my predecessor's. Do you want it? Because I used it twice. And I went, yeah. And he went, yeah. And obviously, I'm being completely candid here. He said, just took me a bottle of something before I leave. I still owe him.
3: That bottle.
4: It's going to happen.
2: It will happen eventually.
3: It will happen.
2: But it stayed with me for all of my years while I was overseas. And I've still got
4: brilliant.
2: It now. But when he gave it to me the next day, and it went, how do I put the disc in? I had never had a console that there was no physical, like, this
3: you
2: is the game I want to buy.
3: You're like trying to pull it apart and like ram the disc in, just be like, there's no hole
2: in it. I thought there was a special button or something. I thought it was going to be like a transformer, and I don't know. And it's really annoying now, because obviously you have to buy like the Xbox Pass, and that's the only way you can then obviously like download your games and stuff. And I download the free ones because I'm a cheapskate.
3: Yeah.
2: But it's just. Yeah, and even now that I've got games downloaded, Overcooked, you know it's my favourite, and I'm sorry to mention it again, but every time I like stop paying for my Xbox Pass, and then I think I can just play that game myself, like at home,
3: you have to...
2: What?
3: I know.
2: So a little bit dramatic from my part, and his name's Mark, the guy who I got the Xbox from, and after that episode dropped on Thursday at midnight, I got a message. He now has remembered that I owe him a bottle of something.
0: Well, what did we learn?
2: That you should always pay your debts.
0: Or just don't bring them up if you owe.
2: Please do, though, check it out. It's The Lobby, and you can listen to it wherever you get your podcasts.

0: Alex Warren and Fever Dream on BFBS, the Forces Station. Good morning, you're on with Cam and Danny.
1: Yes, you are. In the World Cup, England beat Mexico 3-2.
0: That means
1: they'll face Norway, who beat Brazil 2-1. Said quarterfinal will take place this Saturday
0: at
1: 10 p.m. UK time. Tonight, Portugal play Spain at 8 o'clock UK time.
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0: Well, at least 10 is a lot better than 2 a.m.
1: Well, yeah, and it was supposed to be 1 a.m., but it was delayed by storms. You would think that the highlights on the pitch came in the form of all the goals against Mexico last night, wouldn't you? But I would argue that one of the absolute highlights came after the match. I think BBC reporters will learn now. Try and get an England player before they've been singing along to Three Lions and Wonderwall with the fans that pack out the stadium, as Kelly Summers interviewed Harry Kane pitch side after he'd been singing.
3: Well, Harry, huge congratulations. What a contest, what a win. But I just firstly wanted to ask you, what's happened over there by the England goal? Because there looks to be some concern.
4: Yeah, Jordan, my voice is gone. Hendo just there, fell over there. I think it's okay. Just starting to do his job.
3: Okay, well, as for the performance, I think it says it all, the fact that your voice is gone. That was some contest to watch. What on earth was it like to play in?
4: Yeah, it was a crazy game. We had to fight. We had to find something. I've just been singing there. I can't really talk. All the occasion, the team, everything against us, we found a way.
3: I was going to say, is that what pleases you the most, the resilience today? Because even your penalty, a word on that as well, not the one you scored, the one you conceded. What did you make of that?
4: Yeah, I thought I got to the ball first. It was one of those days that the ref gave a lot against us. And in the end, it didn't matter. So, I'm happy.
3: I'm going to try one more question if your voice holds out. What can this do for England going forward? You've got a quarter-final in Miami against Norway to look forward to. What can the England fans look forward to now?
4: Well, just look at them here. Incredible. Unbelievable support. Speechless. I can't even talk, so.
3: Go and rest that voice. Rest up. Thanks, Harry.
0: You say, what was it, Mickey Mouse, and I say something off of Sesame Street.
1: Yeah, but also there's a little bit of Grandad from Only Fools and Horses in there as well. During the war.
0: Oh, bless him. But obviously, that's also like you see the players shouting to each other as well during the game.
1: Yeah.
0: Or something I noticed actually in the last one that I could watch because it wasn't too late was the amount of times that I saw like Jude Bellingham covering his mouth to talk to another player. And I wasn't sure why.
1: Can't be revealing tactics.
0: Oh, yeah. You just say it quietly.
1: No, it's all about lip reading.

0: Horses Station. Good morning and welcome to Monday Morning's Rewind.
1: Good morning. You know who was born in this year, don't ya?
0: Go on.
1: Harry Kane.
0: Oh, was he really?
1: Yep.
0: All right. Well, there you go. The hero for the England team. Well, actually, Jude Bellingham was the hero last night.
1: Wasn't he, though?
0: 2 goals within 2 minutes. Now then.
1: In this year, we were buying, now that's what I call music albums, 24 to 26. But what was the average house price in the UK?
0: Average house price in the United Kingdom in this year was £50,717.
1: It's all right.
0: What was the average private low or be in this year?
1: Loaf of bread, 56p.
0: Pie and I.
1: What you saying?
0: Pint of milk in this year, 37p.
1: 34p.
0: 34, all right. And the all-important price of a pie a la down below.
1: The price of a pint in your local in this year would set you back £1.49.
0: Oh, change from £1.50, come on. Nirvana, song number 2, Heart-Shaped Box.

0: Song number two, Nirvana and Heart-Shaped Box. But what year did it chart? Any idea on that? It's breakfast at bfbs.com.
1: It was the year that the female branch of the Navy was disbanded and all serving women and men were integrated into the regular Navy.
0: We got Beanie Babies in this year.
1: Of course. Well, you say we. You definitely did.
0: Yeah. And we got Goosebumps books. Oh, I love those. I've still got a few, actually.
1: Any idea what the year is? It was the year that Manchester United became the first winners of the brand new Premier League, if that helps any.
0: Ooh, was it? Mm-hmm. Big clue.
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0: This is Cam and Danny at BFBS, the Forces Station, with an hour's worth of tunes from 1 year. We call it Rewind. Good morning.
1: Good morning. It's time for the Rewound Rewind tune, a clip of a song that was released in this year, played backwards. Easy peasy.
0: Really easy.
1: But sometimes you need that on a Monday, especially if you had a late night. I'm just saying, you might have been one of them. Sorry, Cammy, one
0: that's
1: more time.
0: All right, that's
1: my bad.
0: Okay. Any idea what it is? If so, it's breakfast at bfbs.com.

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1: In the summer edition, we focus on hidden voices in the military community. 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

0: 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You're on with Cam and Danny. Happy Monday. Hope you have a nice, easy start to the week. We are guessing the year, though. Celebrity breakups. Lenny Kravitz and Lisa Bonet broke up. Winona Ryder and Johnny Depp, too.
1: Ooh. Okay, this was the year that the US Air Force lifted a combat exclusion prohibiting women from flying warplanes.
0: Oh, let's pick it back up. It was announced that Buckingham Palace would be open to the public for the first time. How about that?
1: There you go. And Ugly Kid Joe brought us Cats in the Cradle.

0: How many people are getting our Rewound Rewind tune right?
1: Nope.
0: Really?
1: Yeah.
0: Oh, wow. Okay, have another listen. A clip of a song released in this Rewind year, played backwards.
1: Mm-hmm.
0: I think it's quite easy.
1: Apparently not. Easy for guessing the actual year, though. That's not a question in itself, because everyone's getting it right.
0: Okay, good work. Well done. 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

0: The Bluebells, Young at Heart on BFBS, the Forces Station. You're on with Cam and Danny. This is Rewind, the year that Snoop Dogg released his debut album, and we got the new Ford Mondeo.
1: Oh, no salesman would be complete without a Mondeo. Czechoslovakia officially split into the Czech Republic and Slovakia in this year.
0: Any ideas on what the year is? It's breakfast at bfbs.com. Still no correct answers on the Rewound Rewind tune. And a lot of them, they're all very different answers as well.
1: We will showcase it again for you very, very soon.

0: Billy Joel, River of Dreams, at BFBS, the Forces Station. This is Cam and Danny with an hour's worth of tunes from 1 year.
1: We are now in movie territory. Have you got a movie by way of three clues, Cammy?
0: I do indeed. Not a real nun. Wayward student starts singing Oh Happy Day.
1: It's a very good movie.
0: Yeah, it's a great movie.
1: All right, my movie that came out in this year, three clues. I'll say Pierce Brosnan, Aerosmith, and Yo, Yo, Make a Wicked Cup of Cocoa.
0: Okay. Right, any idea what those movies are, feel free to have a guess. 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Want to have a go of TV shows that came out in this year by way of Top Trumps?
1: I have three.
0: Okay.
1: Beavis and Butthead.
0: Diagnosis Murder.
1: Pink Panther.
0: Shooting Stars.
1: And then my top one is The X-Files.
0: I've got Frasier.
1: I didn't think we'd have the same top Trump.
0: No. Any idea what the year is? 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
1: Okay, have a listen. 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

0: Robin S. and Show Me Love on Monday Morning's Rewind at BFBS, the Forces Station. This is Cam and Danny. Good morning.
1: Good morning.
0: Right. We gave you movies by way of three clues, a movie each. What was yours?
1: So I said Pierce Brosnan, Aerosmith and Yo-Yo Make a Mean Cup of Cocoa. That was Mrs. Doubtfire.
0: I went with Not a Real Nun, Wayward Student Start Singing, and Oh Happy Day. Of course, that was Sister Act 2. The year in question was...
1: 1993. Well done if you got it. I can't believe it, though. Not one single correct answer to the Rewound Rewind tune.
0: I don't know. I think there might be some self-kicking going on when you find out what it is.
1: I can't believe that.
0: SWV. And right here.
1: I thought it was easy. Damn.

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I just thought before our BFBS cinemas start showing that live action Moana this weekend and your kids get obsessed with that, thought I'd remind you of their last obsession. It's the K-pop Demon Hunters on Totally Connected. You're on with Joe for a Monday. Tanya's got your latest Forces news after Jay-Z and the

0: And that is Timber by Pitbull and Kesha. And good morning to you. I don't know about you, but I'm guessing you could be either a very sleepy boy or a very sleepy girl, because that is exactly what I am. I got about 2, maybe 3 hours sleep last night. So with that, if you are part of the category that is sleepy boys and sleepy girls, I am here to represent you, and I've got lots of stuff to get you through this morning. My name is Tom, and this is BFBS, it's breakfast, and you can email me today, fr@bfbs.com, if you'd like to get a shout out, because it's just gone 14 minutes past 7, and honestly, it feels like I could be well into later on this evening as I say this out loud. I'm so tired, oh my word, the football was fantastic. I'm glad I stayed up for it, because it was absolutely worth it. Just for that whole game, I completely love this. So anyway, yeah, do get in touch, fr@bfbs.com. Let me know how it is you're doing this morning. I'd love to hear from you. What have we got coming up then? We've also got Under the News Desk, looking forward to that. A whole new week of fresh new music. And in just a minute, we are going to be speaking to the Met Office, finding out how the weather is looking for today. All of that to come. First, though, let's get on a bit of Olivia Rodrigo.
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0: It's a nice one, that. From Olivia Rodrigo, it is The Cure, and it's just gone 19 minutes past seven. Good morning. Weather. And in just a moment, we will be speaking about the World Cup, of course. First, though, let's have a look at the weather, as we've got Anastasia from the Met Office on the line. Good morning, Anastasia.
1: Good morning.
0: How's it going this morning?
1: It's all going according to plan.
0: Excellent. It's all going according to plan. That's fantastic. Okay, so how is the weather looking?
1: So it should be a rather cloudy day with some isolated spots of light drizzle, especially to the north of the island. Also, it's quite windy, so we've got a fresh to strong northwesterly wind, gale force and gusty to the lee of high ground. It should be similar tonight as well. So we're looking at a maximum temperature around 7 degrees and minimum around 1. Tomorrow, the beginning of the day should be very similar, again, cloudy and windy. But then into the afternoon, we'll see a band of rain arriving from the west, and then winds will decrease to a westerly. So another thing for today is that there is a high risk of restrictions on the Stanley Road due to strong winds. And later in the afternoon, there is a risk of closure as well, because we are looking at stronger winds later.
0: Excellent stuff. Well, in that case, Anastasia, I hope you have a wonderful morning.
1: Thank you. Bye.

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0: That is Brainstorm by Arctic Monkeys, and there's a weird silence at the end of that song that always makes me feel nervous, and something else that always makes me seem to feel nervous.
1: The FBS, the Forces Station, 2026 World Cup.
0: Yeah, it's this World Cup. Oh, shiver me timbers. I was terrified last night. This is how I felt at the end of the match.
2: Oh my God, I was dying. I was dying. I was so
0: It was very scary, wasn't it? Like, first thing in the morning, I don't know about you, I've been up since 2 a.m. I'm exhausted. But it was absolutely fantastic. For instance, here was the reaction from Harry Kane's penalty last night at the GMP Theatre. That goes on for about a minute straight. So I'm going to end it there. And yeah, it was absolutely fantastic. I'm so happy. I'm so happy that England are through to the quarterfinals. Now we've got to go up against the Vikings. Weirdly, that feels like it's going to be easier compared to Mexico at the Azteca. So yeah, I'm pretty excited about that. But my favourite moment from last night, oddly, I wasn't expecting it to be after the whistle was blown, but it was Harry Kane's post-match interview where he'd lost his voice. Give this a listen.
3: We had to fight. We had to find something. Yeah, I've just been sitting there, I can't really talk. It was one of those days that the ref gave a lot against us. And in the end, it didn't matter, so yeah, I'm happy. Unbelievable support. Speechless.
0: It's so funny. I've been watching that repeat. We had to fight! We had to fight! Well done to Harry, though. That's fantastic work, and I'm very, very pleased with the World Cup last of 16 game. What was your favourite moment? Do tell me, FIVFBS.com.
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Big tune that. It is Zone by MK and Poppy Bascom, and it's just gone 28 minutes to 8, and I'm still slightly exhausted, and that is my own fault. It's because I was up late watching the football. But you know what? It's worth it. Like Thomas Tuchel said, it's every 4 years. There's loads of radio to go around, but the World Cup is only every 4 years, so it's 100% worth it. It is still very, very dark outside, so do make sure if you are about to go out and walk to work, anything like that, you are wearing a high-vis safety belt. It's very important that. I wore mine the other night when I went up to the Dolphin to get some pizza, actually, for the work lot. We had a nice little work do on Friday. It was very nice, very enjoyable. Just like this song, actually. This song's very enjoyable. It's Choosing Texas by Ella Langley.

It's a beautiful song, that. It's Ella Langley with Choosing Texas. Ella Langley, by the way, she took a picture with a lot of the England players, and I reckon it was her that spurred us on last night to beat Mexico 3-2. Let me introduce you to my friend. Oh my word, I'm so happy. I'm exhausted and, you know, I'd even go as far as to say I'm slightly delirious. But I'm happy and that's the important part. Hopefully you're happy too. It's just gone 23 minutes to 8. England are through to the quarterfinals. It's outstanding. I'm very excited. Again, I am also exhausted though. They're kind of balancing each other out. It is time for Under the News Desk, and Under the News Desk is where I read you a couple of big headlines from the last 24 hours. I have tried to not make them World Cup related, as we're talking about that all day today, and Under the News Desk, that can be separate. So, your first headline is about a wonderful 8-year-old boy that's done something fantastic. An 8-year-old has been recorded as the billionth person to visit Disneyland in Florida. Well done to said 8-year-old. They should be very proud of herself for that. Female American rower completes record-breaking solo journey from California to Hawaii. I can't even imagine, the seasickness would send me over the edge. Definitely not for me, but well done to that American for doing that. And then finally, a 69-year-old grandpa has broken a record after donating 30 gallons of blood. Fantastic work from that grandpa. And that is your Under the News Desk headlines.

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0: It's a nice tune, that. It is Two Princes by Spin Doctors here at BFBS. Good morning to you. It's just gone 13 minutes to 8. And you join a very sleepy radio presenter. Honestly, I think I'm going to take a nap in the news in a couple of minutes. First, though, we've got this.
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0: Yeah, that is fresh new music. We do this every week. We give you four brand new songs. We ask for you to vote for your favourite one. And then whichever song gets the most votes is going to be named Track of the Week on Monday. I am very excited about this week's selection of fresh new music. I think the tunes are going to be good. Today, we play a band called Shed 7, and they've got a new song that's just come out. It's called Stand Together. It's got a very rocky vibe to it. I think it's going to help with our tired, sleepy eyes. It's exactly what we need this morning. And also, it is the first single that has dropped so far to tease their upcoming album. However, if you're looking forward to this album, you are going to need to require the same patience that you have for GTA 6. That's because this new album isn't coming out until January next year. Oh my word, that's absolutely balmy, January next year. But if you would like to vote for this track and make it Track of the Week, then just go to bfbs.com/music. You can vote for it there. It is Shed 7 with Stand Together.
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It is Stand Together by Shed 7 here at BFBS, and it's one of your tunes for fresh new music. Something that did just occur to me, the Fan Zone will be open again this week, on Saturday, from 5 p.m. for the quarterfinal of England.

And that is Hey That I Made You Love Me by Ariana Grande here at BFBS. It's just gone 8:05. My name's Tom. I'm a very sleepy boy this morning. I'm very sleepy indeed, but I'm sure you are too. I mean, that was a wild ride last night, wasn't it? Only a couple of hours ago, actually. I've never stayed up so late before doing a breakfast show in my life. And I stand by it. I'm going to do it more often. It was fantastic. Anyway, we've got the news coming up in just a minute. I'm going to go make a coffee, potentially have a 3-minute nap. And this next one is All Saints, Pure Shores.

My bad. I mean, I'm all for waking you up in the morning, but that was a bit much. That was Born Slippy by Underworld here at BFBS, and a good morning to you. I hope you're doing well this morning. I presume you're probably a little bit tired. Yeah, a little bit tired. It is 8 minutes past eight on Monday, the 6th of July. Would you believe it? England are through to the quarterfinals against Norway on Saturday. We're going to be showing it at the Fan Zone from 5 p.m. over at the GMP Theatre. Very excited for that. But I'd love to find out, how are you doing this morning? Do get in touch, FIBFBS.com. Let me know how it is you're doing. If you're incredibly sleep deprived, if you're very tired, then don't worry, I am right here with you. I got, I reckon, 3 hours sleep last night, maybe two. Honestly, it didn't go well. The game finished at about midnight, didn't it? And then I decided to stay up for a further hour because I was so excited. I thought, well, I might as well watch all the post-match interviews, you know, and all of that. And I saw a very funny clip of Harry Kane with his broken voice and everything like that. Thomas Tuchel was great quality, as always. And then, you know, I went to bed at like 1 a.m. thinking, right, this is weird. I'll be doing a radio show in 6 hours. And the anxiety, plus the excitement of us going through to the quarters, and the anxiety, as I say, of me doing a radio show in 6 hours' time, that pretty much kept me up for another 2 hours. So, yeah, I'm also pretty tired this morning. So don't worry, we're there together. If you'd like to get in touch this morning, then do send me an email. It's fi@bfbs.com. BFBS.

0: It's a good tune, isn't it? It's A Little Respect by Wheatus and Erasure. Good morning to you. It's just gone 13 minutes past 8, and let's have a look at your Falklands flight information, shall we?
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0: So it is worth saying that all the information that I'm about to read out for you, I am getting from the raf.mod.uk website. You can find it there if you need to see it as well. So the incoming air bridge has been delayed for about 24 hours. That does mean instead of arriving today, it'll be arriving tomorrow at approximately 4 p.m. So here's how that affects all of the check-in details and stuff like that. So if you're part of phase one check-in, that is happening tomorrow from 1 to 2 p.m. Phase 2 check-in will be an hour later than it normally is on Wednesday morning. That is from 6:30 to 7:45 a.m. Board throughs at the same time again on Wednesday morning. That will be at 6:30 to 7:45 a.m. That means the bus from 12FAC is going to be leaving 12FAC at 6:20 a.m., taking you up to the terminal if you need it Wednesday morning. Departure will be Wednesday morning at 10:45 a.m., and that does mean you're likely to arrive back at Bryson Orton if you are on that flight at about 9 a.m. on Thursday morning, 9 a.m. UK time. And that is how your flight information is looking this morning.
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1: Yeah.

0: Big tune that. That is Another Night by MC Saar and Real McCoy for you at 18 minutes past 8. Good morning.
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2: Right now.
1: The Breakfast 3.
0: And it's time to try and give away £280 worth of shopping vouchers. That is in the Breakfast 3. The Breakfast 3 is very, very simple. I have three secret sounds and you've just got to figure out what they are. If you figure out what all three are, and we all have already figured out what one of them are, then you will win our £280 worth of shopping vouchers that can be used towards your next Penguin travel experience. It could go towards the electrical shop in Stanley, the Capstan gift shop in Stanley, or either one of the two West stores in MPC or Stanley. So let's get into our three secret sounds. As I said just a moment ago, we have already figured out what one of them are. It is the sound of a dart hitting a dartboard. There you go. We've also got the secret song. So what do you think this is? So I can assure you, it's nothing by the Black Eyed Peas, Will I Am, Lady Gaga, or Madonna. Send in your guesses for that. What do you think it is? Nothing by Madonna, Lady Gaga, Black Eyed Peas, or Will I Am. Then finally, we've got the secret celebrity voice. Who do you think this is?
3: I don't have time for this.
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0: And at 28 minutes past 8, that was Cake by the Ocean by DNCE.
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0: And aren't you happy this morning? I mean, you're probably exhausted, but you are likely also quite happy at the England result. 3-2 against Mexico at the Azteca. Now we go on to play Norway on Saturday. The GMP Fan Zone will, of course, be running. I'll be there playing the football. Cannot wait to play Norway. It's going to be fantastic. Going to be good to send the Vikings home. Very arrogantly said by me there. Anyway, yeah, last night was fantastic. For instance, here is the reaction to the penalty that Kane scored last night. Yeah, this goes on for ages. I could keep it playing for absolutely ages, that one. But it was truly fantastic. Great to see so many people at the Fan Zone as well. As I say, we will be there again next week. And then here is the interview Harry Kane did at the end of the match when he'd lost his voice. It's quite funny.
2: We had to fight. We had to fight in something. Yeah, I've just been sitting there. I can't really talk. It was one of those days that the ref gave a lot against us. And In the end, it didn't matter, so, I'm happy. Unbelievable support. Speechless.
0: That's going to go down in history, that's fantastic. We had to fight! Unbelievable support! Yeah, it's fantastic. Really enjoyed that. And you know what? I thought it would be wrong if we didn't play this song at least once today in the show. So let's get it on now for you. It's Free Lions by the Lightning Seeds here at BFBS.
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First time I've played this, actually, since the World Cup began. I've always been a little bit apprehensive to play that one too soon, because you need to see England grow into the tournament and get into the groove of it before you can really feel confident enough to play that song. But I can tell you right now, I am confident I can play that song, and I can tell you, I do think it is coming home. Come on, England!

That is Dizzy, your boy Ollie Alexander here at BFBS. Just gone 24 minutes to 9. And if you're not feeling too dizzy from last night because you're sleep deprived like myself, 3 hours sleep I'm currently running on, by the way, then you could head to the Visitor Information Centre later on today. It's going to be open from 11 a.m. until 6 p.m. There's just loads of pamphlets, loads of guides, lots of useful information for you that you could use while you are here in the Falklands. So go check that out later on today. It's over at 12 FAC, open from 11 and closes at 6 p.m.

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1: The Breakfast 3.
0: And good morning. I hope you are doing well today. My name's Tom. Do get in touch with us, FIBFBS.com, because we're playing The Breakfast 3. It's very simple. Basically, I've got three secret sounds. You've got to figure out what they are. And the good news is, one of them has already been figured out. It is the sound of a dart hitting a dartboard. So you can forget about that. That's done. Don't worry about that. We do then have the secret song. So I can tell you it's nothing by the Black Eyed Peas, Will I Am, Lady Gaga or Madonna. Send any guesses for that, FIBFBS.com. And then we've also got the secret celebrity voice. So who do you think this is?
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0: And that is Satisfied by Calvin Harris and Jazzy. Good morning to you. Hope you're doing well. Now, Georgia Island, you might hear on the radio every day. She's on straight after Neil. And quite recently, she took her show on the road to revisit the first place she ever went with BFBS, which was Gibraltar. She went to find out what it's like working on the runway there from the RAF team.
1: Corporal Harry Davis, based here at RAF Gibraltar. Yeah, we get used to that. That's the air traffic tannoy. It's usually warning pedestrians to get off the runway if they're, you know, making a side crest or whatever. But I work in station ops here at RAF Gib. A typical day would be sorting out all the military aircraft that comes into Gibraltar, so sorting out accommodation plans, fuel. There's a few things, it always keeps us on our toes, and yeah, every day's different.
2: And what do you do when you're not on duty?
1: I usually go down to Four Corners, go in the pool, go to the beach, and then on weekends, if I'm not on duty, usually go into Spain.
2: What's so unique about living here, whether that's in work or outside work?
1: The runway is obviously the selling point to start off with. Probably the only airport in the world where you can actually walk across the runway. So from that perspective, it's really unique. And then just the whole place itself, you know, it's one massive rock. And yeah, you can't ignore it really. So I try and, you know, make the most of them going up the rock for runs. I've just had my parents out here, so it's nice to be a tour guide for them and show them around the views, obviously at the top of the rock that you can see Morocco, stuff like that. So yeah, it's very cool and unique.
2: And have you done anything else, like involved in any of the RAF rides or anything?
1: Yeah, so Smithy's usually on my case, Sergeant Smith. I mean, I do like helping him out, so I obviously take part, and it's always for a good cause.
2: And anything else you want to share about Gibraltar for anyone that hasn't been here before, that's maybe coming over?
1: I mean, yeah, if you haven't been out to Gibraltar before, I do recommend it. It's a great part of the world. The sun's always shining. So, yeah, what's not to love about it?
2: And you can walk across a runway, which feels like you shouldn't be able to. It feels like it's illegal.
1: Yeah, I know. I mean, it's one of them, isn't it? I've been here for 2 years now, and I'm still getting my head around it. BFBS. The Forces Station.

0: That is Somba with their new song, It's My Body Isn't Ready. It's just gone 5 minutes to nine. Good morning to you. If you're feeling a little bit sleepy, don't worry, I am too. I'm running on about 3 hours sleep, I reckon. I'll be honest, I got quite overexcited last night and it was fairly difficult for me to get to sleep. But who knows, maybe someone has won the breakfast free today while in a sleep delirious state. Let's have a look now, shall we?
1: The FBS.
2: Right here.
1: The Forces Station.
2: Right now.
1: The Breakfast 3.
0: So this is for £280 worth of shopping vouchers this morning. Can be used at a variety of different places. Can be used at the Capstan gift shop, the Electrical shop, if you go towards the next Penguin Travel Experience. It could also be used in either one of the two West stores. All you got to do is figure out what the three secret sounds are. We've already figured out one of them. That's the good news. It's the sound of a dart hitting a dartboard. There you go. Now, we haven't figured out what the celebrity voice is today.
3: I don't have time for this.
0: Which is unfortunate. We already know it's not Judi Dench, Catherine Tay, Rosamund Pike, Helen Mirren, a bunch of other celebrities, but I can confirm we don't know who it is today. It's unfortunate, but it's not the end of the world. Then we've got the secret celebrity song. So we know it's nothing by the Black Eyed Peas, it's nothing by will.i.am, Lady Gaga or Madonna. And we've had a guess in from Mark and Stanley. Good morning to you, Mark. Mark has said, hi Tom, is it by any chance Waka Waka by Shakira? I'm sorry, Mark. Good guess. It is not that though. That does mean that tomorrow's grand total will go up to £290. And we'll get a tune on for you now. It's Omi with Cheerleader taking you to your news. I'll be back straight after that.
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It's Hot In Here by Nelly, and I don't know about you this morning, but the sleep deprivation is starting to kick in just ever so slightly. You know, the fact that I only got a couple of hours last night, it's starting to be something that I'm feeling as we speak right now. Don't worry, I'll keep us awake with a couple of tunes. In just a minute, we've got some Becky Hill and Ella Henderson. Looking forward to that. We're going to have a quick look at the weather in just a moment too. First though, before all of that, we've got this one new from Benson Boone. It is The Time Of My Life.

0: That's new from Benson Boone. It's the time of my life, and it's just gone 17 minutes past nine. In just a second, got a bit of Becky Hill for you. First, though, let's have a look at the weather, shall we?
1: Weather.
0: Because it's just started to get bright here in the Falklands. I'm feeling way better for it. It is sort of fighting off my lack of sleep that I got last night. I hope you're doing well as well. Get in touch, firebfbs.com. Okay, having a quick look at your weather then.

0: is a London double-decker bus. In fact, here are 24 of them. Since 2021, we've saved the equivalent space of 24 buses' worth of landfill just by recycling our rubbish at MPC. 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

0: And that is something we all experienced last night. It is Anxiety by Doechii. Hope you're doing well this morning.
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2: Are you barking?
0: No matter how tired you are right now, I know you have got it in you to get through the day today. Think it could be worse. We could have been in the UK and then it really would have been awful. I've got a mate that's back home, currently working in a ham factory. He's had about half an hour's worth of sleep. He stayed at the pub. He stayed at the pub, slept on the table for half an hour, and then he went to work. Okay, so it could be worse. Imagine that. That'd be absolutely awful. We are now playing a game called Are You Barking? It's very, very simple. I play the sound of a dog barking on the radio, and you've just got to guess what breed of dog that dog is. So let's introduce ourselves to today's dog. They're called Louis. Hello, Louis.
3: Who's a good doggy?
0: And Ashley from BFBS Colchester is giving us the clues of the minute. Ashley, what can you tell us about Louis?
4: This beloved breed of terrier was bred to hunt badgers and foxes, and it's named after a town in the Lake District.
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And that is High Hopes 3000 by Role Model here at BFBS. Just gone 28 minutes to 10. Good morning to you, and I hope you're doing well. My name's Tom, and I join you this morning fairly sleepy. I can imagine you're likely quite sleepy as well, but wasn't it worth it, eh, for that World Cup game? Oh, it was fantastic. I really enjoyed it. Anyway, if we're not all fast asleep and tucked in bed, I thought I'd tell you what is coming up later on tonight. So, for instance, at 7:30 p.m. in the cinemas, the Phoenix Cinema here at MPC, you have got a showing of Backrooms. If you're all footballed out and you'd rather watch a slightly weird psychological horror, then that might be the one for you. Again, at MPC Theatre tonight, that is 7:30 p.m. It is Backroom, so you can go watch that. And then, of course, there is more World Cup football on for you later on this afternoon and this evening. A couple more games from the last 16. So we've got Portugal versus Spain at 2:30 p.m. today. That's when coverage begins. Kickoff is a little bit later. I think it's like 3 p.m. And then there's a big game. It's happening later on tonight at 9 p.m. I'm really conflicted because part of me wants to go to bed now. I'm probably going to want to go to bed by 9 p.m. tonight. I also do want to stay up for it, though. It's a big game. I really care about this one. It's USA versus Belgium. Coverage for that is going to be starting at 8:30 p.m. Kickoff is at 9 p.m. I want to stay up for it. I really want to stay up for it. Maybe I'll watch the first half, I'll see how that goes, and then I'll decide from there. BFBS.

0: That is Man in the Arena by The Script here at BFBS. Just gone 23 minutes to 10. Good morning to you. I hope you're doing well. My name's Tom and this is Breakfast. And we'll do a quick recap on Are You Barking? Here's the dog. This dog's name is Louis. You've got to guess what breed of dog Louis is. We get a clue from Ashley over at BFBS Colchester.
1: This beloved breed of terrier was bred to hunt badgers and foxes, and it's named after a town in the Lake District.
0: So with that in mind, send in your guesses. It's a type of terrier, and it's named after a town in the Lake District. FIBFBS.com. I'd love to hear your guesses this morning. And right now, let's get this one on. Big tune for you. It's All These Things That I've Done by The Killers here at BFBS.

0: All these things that I've done, the Buy the Killers, just got 19 minutes to 10. We're going to get into your guesses in just a minute for Are You Barking? 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

0: That is Just the Way You Are by Milky and Mulgrab here at BFBS. 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
2: Are you barking?
0: So, Are You Barking is very, very simple. I play the sound of a dog barking for you on the radio, and you've got to figure out what breed of dog that dog is. So, let me introduce you to Louis. Hello, Louis.
3: Who's a good dog? Who's a good doggy?
0: Yeah, we've got to figure out what breed of dog Louis is. Helping us do that is Ashley over at BFBS Colchester. Ashley has been giving us a couple of clues.
4: This beloved breed of terrier was bred to hunt badgers and foxes, and it's named after a town in the Lake District.
0: And with that, we can now go through some of your guesses. So Anton has got in touch. Good morning to you, Anton. Anton has guessed, saying, "Hi, Tom, could it by any chance be a Lakeland Terrier?" Oh, I'm sorry, Anton. It's not a Lakeland Terrier. Good guess, though, and you are close. But Terry over at the pharmacy has got it correct, because Terry has guessed a Patterdale Terrier. No, hang on, that was wrong. It is correct. Yeah, Patterdale Terrier. It is correct. I'm sorry, Terry, in my defence. I am now exhausted. I have not slept too well last night. But yes, that is Are You Barking? And if you said a Patterdale Terrier as well, then congratulations, you are 100% correct.
2: Are You Barking?
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And that is Everybody Get Up by Five here at BFBS. Just gone 10 to 10. Only a few more tunes from me. And the next tune is by Camila Cabello, who, would you believe it, was actually at the Azteca last night supporting Mexico. She is partly Mexican. And although I'm a huge fan of Camila Cabello, genuinely, her first album, Romance, is a banging album. I'm a true Camila Cabello fan. I am still glad that she's probably going to wake up quite upset this morning. I am. I'm happy about it. I am. She was wearing a Mexican coloured dress. She was at the Azteca, and I'm glad she lost. But this is a tune nevertheless.

That's it. That is Camila Cabello with Never Be The Same. And after last night, I will likely never be the same either. Anyway, I'm going to pop off now. I'm going to take a nap, I think. I'm quite tired. But don't worry, Neil is coming up in just a minute. He's got a lot on for you. I'm going to leave you with two more tunes. First, you've got Baby Rexha and Faithless, New Religion. Then, Where Are You Now by Lost Frequencies. But have a lovely afternoon and morning. Bye-bye.

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2: 5 days.

Ferdinand, and take me out. Good morning. Well, well, well, England into the quarterfinals. Hey, sometimes, isn't it good when time zones work in your favour, right? More about that later. This is Wet Leg and Pokemon.

wet leg Pokemon. Weather. It's rather cloudy, isolated breaks, light drizzle today. The odd sunny and bright spell likely in the sheltered south. Fresh to strong winds, gale force and gusting near the high ground. And we're looking at highs today of 7 degrees. A high risk of restrictions on the Stanley Road today due to strong winds. A moderate risk of closure from late afternoons as the winds strengthen further. For Azzy, a mix of sunshine and cloud through the day. Highs of 28, staying cloudy overnight with a few showers possible, with temperatures dropping down to a low of 23 degrees. Yeah.

Red Hot Chili Peppers and Around the World. 10:15. We're going to do a 5-second shuffle for you in around about half an hour's time. Fix Your Freaks coming up at 11:30 as usual. And we have another 4 tracks to share with you in this week's Fresh New Music Journey. That's starting after 11. Whatever.

gentlemen. So how was your weekend then? 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It would appear that many people in the UK, of course, not quite so lucky. Well, in England, anyway, after last night. So I think I got away at about 12.

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0: Mr. Know It All. So we're going to have all of your latest news, headlines from around the Force as well. Stand by. 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
1: I caught it bad just today.

That's MK and Crystal with Dior. A lot going on in the gym this afternoon and this evening from 3:30 JSPU circuit. At 6:30, it's your next spinning session. If you are going along to that, it's recommended you get along as early as you can, 5-10 minutes before the start time. It is first come, first serve, so you need to collect a bike and set up your area. All abilities are welcome along to that. And from 7 o'clock this evening, also in the Longdon gym, it is your next Hyrox session. It is new session, suitable for beginners right through to advanced. 3107 is the number to give them a call in the gym. And if you haven't done so already and you're new to us here at MPC, make sure you get those gym standing orders signed. Once you've done that, you can basically use all the facilities and join all the classes too. Yeah.

0: 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Anita Ward. You can ring my bell. The original. Oh, 1979, something like that. Just coming up to 20 to 11. We'll get into your 5 second shuffle. We'll do that after the ting tings. 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

0: Settings. That's not my name. It's Neil, by the way. It's a one this afternoon. Let's get into your 5 second shuffle for today then. Three tracks. And shuffled up very quickly. Asking you to identify who our mystery artist or band is.
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1: 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That clue coming up again, just after 11. Give you another couple of chances, actually, and one of those tracks will be played out in full. I suspect if you know who the artist is, you'll probably be able to guess which one of those tracks.

0: to you. If you haven't heard already, a thing called Project Mace is on the horizon. What that is it's a period where Bryce Norton will have to resurface its runway. So that means Bryce Norton's going to be closed for a period of time. And that's between the 25th of July, so a couple of weeks away, until the 15th of November. So it's quite a period. It's going to take a little bit of time. So what that means is that all passengers utilising the air bridge will fly in and out of East Midlands Airport for the duration. Now, if you want to find out a little bit more detail about that, you can visit raf.mod.uk, check out the NBC station passenger information page. There is a whole lot of other information on that page in regard to this. So if you are planning on travelling on the airbridge between 25th of July and 15th of November this year, do make a note that you won't be going to Bryce. Oh, no. You will be going to East Midlands Airport.
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That's Libyanka and People. Latest news coming up. Kelly Clarkson taking to that right after Harry Styles. This is Music for Sushi Restaurant. I think he's just broken the world record for consecutive shows at Wembley Stadium in London. So congratulations to him on that.

Teo Cruz and Dynamite is BFBS, the Forces Station. Are you a regular at voting it now? Fresh new music poll. Well, we've got another four tracks to share with you from today. And I'm going to kick that off after Zara Larsson and Midnight Sun.

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1: Four tracks, your votes, and a new BFBS track of the week. Entirely down to you. This week's tunes begins right here, right now. We've got tracks on the way from Stella Lefty, new track from her. Also, Shed 7 have got together to put out a new tune. And Madonna has done one as well. Also been around nearly as long as Shed 7. In fact, longer, probably. But today, we have another classic tune that I'm sure you will recognise that has been revamped, remixed and redone for 2026. It's Majestic, getting hold of Spandau Ballet's gold. Love to know what you think of this one. 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

Majestic with Spandau Ballet and Gold. What are your thoughts on that? 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You can check out all four of this week's tracks there. But like I said, we've still got three more to get through.

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1: Right, let's check out your sporting action for today. Currently on TNT Sports Tour de France, it's stage 3. And all day today, between BBC 2 and BBC 1, you've got Wimbledon coverage. I always do chuckle when there's a major sporting event of the football world during the summer and Wimbledon rolls up and just... Unless you're like a dedicated tennis fan, nobody cares. I've not been paying any attention to Wimbledon at all. Mind you, it's not going well for British tennis players, is it, to be fair? But yes, continued coverage on BBC One and BBC Two throughout the day. A couple of bits of baseball action for you today, both on TNT Sport. 2 o'clock this afternoon, Philadelphia Phillies at the Kansas City Royals. And then the New York Yankees at the Tampa Bay Rays. That will be from 7:30 this evening. There is some cricket happening today. Lancashire Lightning and Derbyshire Falcons are playing 2:30 this afternoon in the Vitality Blast Men's Tournament. And there is a test match ongoing as well. West Indies taking on Sri Lanka. And it's day 4 of 5. Looks like this one could be going towards a draw. As Sri Lanka scored 549 for 9 in their first innings. West Indies 334 for 4. So they're still in their first innings. And it's day 4. Yeah, that one's heading for a draw, right? And there is an England under-19s game underway with South Africa under-19s at the moment. England 271 all out. South Africa currently 40 without loss. And to the World Cup for today. I don't know about you, but I may have just become a Belgium fan in more ways than you can imagine. Now, I didn't have any problem with the USA until this shambolic situation around this red card for one of the USA players. I mean, you know, Infantino, current FIFA president, generally does make my skin crawl every time I see him. I did see him at the England-Mexico game last night, and England were winning at that point. Well, of course, they went on to win. But he didn't look happy. He did not look happy at all. Because, you know, he doesn't really like the British sides very much. And but, you know, he loves America, USA. Yeah, so this red card has been, was it suspended? Hasn't been rescinded, but been suspended in an absolute shocking development. Scandalous. Scandalous, I say. It's just not the way it should be. I'm not saying it shouldn't have been a red card in the first place, but that's not, you know, besides the point. Hey, you know, the England defender last night who got sent off. I mean, he didn't go in with the intention of studs up against his foot bounced off the ball. Could be interpreted that way. I mean, yeah, okay, it was a red card. But hey, it might be rescinded and suspended for a year. You never know. Can't see that happening. But anyway, getting away from the major point is USA take on Belgium tonight. And I want Belgium to win. That's so much because of this skin crawl red card thing that's not happening. And that's the second game, by the way, 8:30 this evening, BBC One and on BFBS Sport. The first game today, the Iberian Derby. It's Portugal against Spain. Now, Portugal, yeah, they can shut up and all. Was it Cristiano Ronaldo got a 3-match ban before a tournament and then suddenly it was suspended? Suddenly, because of who he is. I've been a bit cynical today, aren't I? That game coverage beginning at 3:30 this afternoon, Portugal against Spain. So yeah, I really do want a Spain win on that one. And I will be rooting for Belgium in the other one. So that is your two bits of World Cup business for today. That is your fixture fix. We'll get back into another one of those tomorrow.
0: Make sure you don't miss out on your favourite sport. Check out The Fixture Fix with Neil Moore. Same time tomorrow.

podcast and all right. I'd love to know where FIFA officials go to learn to be so corrupt. Because, mind you saying that, Sepp Blatter, who was the FIFA president who got chucked out for being corrupt, even he has said how bad this decision over the red card. And if he says that, you know how low they have sunk. So I don't think it's going to be just me. I think probably the entire footballing world will be supporting Belgium tonight.

0: Stella Lefty in Boston. So all eyes on Miami. This coming Saturday, England taking on Norway in the quarterfinals. Fan Zone will be open from 5 on Saturday.
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0: Three Nights. Answer to the 5 second shuffle on the way, so stand by for that. Break Even is an organisation that provides free, confidential treatment and support for anyone across the east and southeast of England who has been affected by gambling-related harm. As one of the member organisations of the Armed Forces Gambling Support Network, that includes personnel, veterans and their families. Ashley Paul spoke with one of the team at Break Even, Andy Stoneley, a veteran of the Royal Logistic Corps, who shares his story.
1: As a veteran serving 23 years, didn't really join up with any gambling in my life, and then with different elements in terms of the environment, I found myself gambling, with it be in bookmakers, casinos, probably gambled and tackled that gambling harm for about 15 to 20 years. Really hit the wall in 2017, where I then borrowed off a few colleagues, paid a bill late. In line with that, then was then questioned in line with my activity, which I was then completely honest, and then went through the process. I was a warrant officer class 2 at the time, off the back of me borrowing money, which was then defined as dishonest, fraud by misappropriation. I did 12 and a half months in the fantastic MTTC. And off the back of that, Break Even were very, very instrumental in my recovery pre, during and post MTTC, where I'm now full-time for Break Even, supporting the armed forces and the wider sectors with the gambling harm awareness, sharing my story. And like I mentioned earlier, very, very proud. 6.5 years. It wasn't for my friends and family that stood by me in Break Even. I wouldn't be that person that was turning every negative into a positive. Break Even were formed in 2002. Predominantly, we support anyone in the east of England, anyone that they believe is suffering with gambling-related harm or their friends and family. You can find the website, www.breakeven.org.uk. Please reach out. It's all about changing that stigma and support. I was always ashamed, feel that I didn't have a problem, but in terms of my story and lived experience, what's out there, the support is there. And just like we mentioned then, you can turn every negative into a positive and live your life, especially where we look at gambling, especially with the phone. Is an access that's 24/7, and we can look to provide that support on that journey with the gambler or the affected others.
2: And that is the first step, isn't it? It's knowing that something's gone a little bit wrong, it's gone a little bit too far, and it's getting that help.
1: Massive, yeah, and that's the biggest thing, especially with the stigma, getting that help. There's that cliche you can say, you can drag a horse to water but can't make it drink it, very much myself. And the individual that is having that gambling-related harm has got to want that change himself. I probably lived knowing I had an addiction but didn't want to admit it. And if you're ready to make that change and get that support, all the treatment and support is free. The prevention work I do for Break Even is funded through the government, through OHID, and our treatment work is funded through NHS England. So it's all funded, all free. A lot of the team, I'll probably say 80-90% have got lived experience. So the journey for you to either be a safe gambler or gambling free is there. It's a great charity there that has supported me on my recovery.
0: To find out more, visit breakeven.org.uk. 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Answer we were looking for in today's 5 second shuffle was The Charlatans.

first 5 second shuffle of the week then. The Charlatans was your answer today. That's the only one I know. Second one coming up tomorrow, 11:00.

George Ezra. Green, green grass. Tiesto and Jonas Blue with Rita Ora taking us up to the midday news. That's the 3 o'clock news you're in, as in, and we'll get to that after Taylor Swift.

are busted. And what I go to school for? Probably not for much this morning. Discussion over some educators not very happy about what Jude Bellingham said about kids not going to school today. And because it's very important to be in school every single hour of every single day. Don't you know that? Missing one morning could ruin your education forever. Just going to put that out there. We'll check the weather for you after a little bit of James. She's a star.

James and She's a Star. Let's get into your weather then for tonight and tomorrow. Firstly, here in the Falklands, it's going to be cloudy overnight. Further outbreaks of light drizzle through the morning tomorrow. Fresh to strong winds, continuing gale, force and gusty in and around higher grounds. And tonight's low -1. Tomorrow, another cloudy day with spots of rain and drizzle. Cloud and rain clearing eastwards through the afternoon and evening, allowing clear spells to develop overnight. Moderate to fresh wind, strong and gusty around high ground. And we are expecting highs tomorrow to reach 7 degrees. We do expect there to be some restrictions, a high risk of restrictions on the Stanley Road today due to winds. And there is a moderate risk of closure from late afternoon as the winds strengthen further. I think last time I checked, there is currently restrictions across all the roads out of MPC. And for Azzy, cloudy, sunny spells continuing through the afternoon. A few showers likely during the evening and overnight tonight. Lows of 22 degrees with a moderate breeze. And your Tuesday outlook, occasional showers likely at first with sunny spells developing through the morning and afternoon. Highs tomorrow should see temperatures getting up to 29 degrees and there'll be a moderate breeze.

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1: Lauren Spencer Smith and Fingers Crossed. Pool is currently open. It's open till 1 o'clock this afternoon for open swim sessions, and then again 4:30 till 8:30 this evening. And there is also a family fun swim session today from 3:30 until 4:30 this afternoon. If you'd like to find out more. 3167 is the number. And if you want to book up the pool for a section higher, that's the number to call as well.

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does a delay that happens so frequently become the norm? Asking for a friend. So we expect the next air bridge to arrive tomorrow now. Should be in around 4 o'clock tomorrow afternoon. So with that in mind, your phase one check-in has moved to tomorrow afternoon from today. Be tomorrow between 1 and 2 o'clock, and then your phase two check-in will be 6:30 till 7:45 on Wednesday morning, and that will also be your board through timings as well, 6:30 to 7:45. Now, if you need to use the bus to get yourselves up to the terminal for board through, that will leave 12 at 6:20 on Wednesday morning. It doesn't hang around. It leaves at exactly 6:20. So if you do need to use it, make sure you're there for that time. Otherwise, you'll be walking. And departure time is scheduled to be

0: 10:45 on Wednesday morning, and that should get you into Bry's at 9 a.m. on Thursday.
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See ya and move your body. Oops, my mistake. It's got George Wedlake from 3. Elliot Darby looking after you from 3 o'clock this afternoon. And then Nikki Smith will be along from 7 to take you into your Monday evening.

just been looking ahead to this coming Saturday, actually, because of the fact that England will take on Norway on Saturday evening. So there's going to be a slight change, but we'll get into the detail of that on Friday when we head into our weekend nitro.

New music, new artist, Silver Bumper. And that is on tonight. We've got a cinema check coming for you very soon. This is Well Egg, Chaise Lounge.

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0: A new week and a whole load of movies for you to check out. Firstly, at the Phoenix tonight, it is Backrooms, sci-fi horror, 15 rated. And then tomorrow evening, Masters of the Universe, 12A, action sci-fi. Both of those will be getting underway at 7:30, doors opening at 7 o'clock. Both the Travellers and Harbour Lights are closed this afternoon and tomorrow as usual. On Wednesday, Phoenix closed, and then Reminders of Him is showing at the Travellers in Aussie, with the Harbour Lights closed on Wednesday. Your Thursday lineup, The Furious, is showing at the Phoenix. Travellers will be closed. Supergirl is on Thursday evening from 7 at the Harbour Lights in Stanley. And then across the weekend, The Phoenix has got The Invite on Friday. Moana live action movie Saturday afternoon, with Evil Dead Burn showing on Sunday evening. On Friday at the Travellers in Aussie, Anaconda, 7 p.m. Closed Saturday, Tom and Jerry, Forbidden Compass, 6 p.m. on Sunday evening. And then the Harbour Lights this weekend, Moana live action movie from 7 on Friday. Triple Bill on Saturday, Moana again at 1. Jackass Best and Last showing at 4. Evil Dead Burn is on at 7. And then on Sunday in Stanley, it's Minions and Monsters at 12, with Moana live action movie from 3 o'clock on Sunday afternoon.
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Avril Lavigne and Skitterboy. That's your lot for me for today. Then I'll catch up with you tomorrow from 10. Don't forget, Tom will be here from 7 with your breakfast tomorrow. The breakfast three goes on. Sound sussed out. Not the voice, not the song. Still goes on and on and on. Up to the news with Charles and Eddie after Niall Horan. Have a good Monday. Ta-da.

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Just put your paws up.

Spencer Boone for you there. That one is Mystical Magical on BFBS, the Forces Station. On the way, music from Stella Lefty and Wretch 32. It's Elliot Darby with you right across the Forces world. It's just the 1 hour left of

It's Dua Lipa then and Illusion. I just played you Niall Horan, of course, and I see that his mate Harry Styles, he's finally finished that 12-date Wembley Arena tour. I mean, wow, great stuff. I saw that Kylie Minogue was there on Friday, actually. Only the best people go on Friday. I had a couple of other friends that were there on Friday. Just a little bit gel, seeing all of their stuff on their socials. The Rasmus is next then, and In the Shadows, it's BFBS.

It's Navos and Believe Me on BFBS. So I've been checking in with the baby names that are most popular so far for 2026. Mohammed being number one for the boys, Noah at number two, and at number three is Leo. Quite a big change, actually, since I had my kids, because it was kind of a bit traditional with Harry and your Williams and things like that. Number four is Luca, Theo at number five, and number six is Oliver. Nice. The girls' names then, it's Eliana, which is at number one. Olivia is number two, three, Amelia, and Lily at number four. Sophia is at number five. I'm pleased to say that my daughter's name has dropped out of the top 10 because everybody was called that at one point. She is called Isla, and there's a lot of those around at the moment. Used to be quite unusual, and it is a Scottish name, and I've chosen it, and I'm not Scottish at all. I just liked it. This is Olivia Rodrigo now, and Drop Dead.